Your turning name, Austin, sending to your friends, and they call your

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12: Welcome, everybody. In the next 60 minutes, you will hear from Dimitri Vegas, Alesso, Kevin DeVries, Lost Frequencies. But let's start with the

0: Star Sailor, which was originally remixed by the Thin White Duke, aka Stuart Price, who recently worked with Madonna. Let's hear from the boys about this remix.
1: We took some elements from the Stuart Price remix, like the in the back, but yeah, otherwise we took the original vocal because we wanted to make it sound, you know, really clear and with the new technologies to have a clear sound.
2: But yeah, we can say it's a remix of a remix.
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0: Let's relive the madness from the festival.

0: Lose Myself. Now let's talk tune of the week time. We got to catch up with the makers of this, Kevin DeVries and Medusa, at the festival. And here they talked to us about playing it. They went back to back. So who played it first?
1: Why? You go first.
2: I go first. Yeah. It's easy because we have the song which we play first. It's a new collab from us together, so it doesn't matter who plays first.

0: played tracks of this summer and one of the most played tracks at the festival in Belgium. If you want Clooney, he's in Ibiza next week with Joseph Capriati. But right now, some music from our own live situation.
1: Played live at the main stage. This is Fisher.
0: He recently dropped a blog, well worth checking out. The drama he had with the plane, it is Fisher. Let's relive the madness with him playing his take of Gotta Let You Go, Dominica, with Stay With Me.

0: frequencies. This his track, Live It All. We know he has a brand new album in the making. And will this track feature on it? Let's find out about it. Live It All with Lost Frequencies.
1: I was producing a bunch of tracks, and this one was very housey, very positive minded, and a good feeling. And I thought when I produced the track, I was like, this is the next single for sure. I really love it, and it's been growing now over the last weeks, so I'm super excited. The best.

0: Culture and Departamento, that is Toxic, their take on Britney. Now, Vintage Culture is one of the family here at One World Radio. His monthly residency continues next week. In between now and then, why not jump on the Tomorrowland app and check out any previous shows? Now, let's get on something special that will evoke festival memories. We call it the Flashback of the Week. And this is David Guetta with Sam Martin.
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0: It is Alesso with One Republic. Let's hear from the man who made it.
1: Just to plug my song a little bit in there now, In Your Eyes with Ryan Tedder and One Republic, you know, we haven't worked in a long time, and I feel like it has that Tomorrowland energy. And while me and Ryan were working on this, we thought about these places, you know, to play those big melodic songs, and it was a tribute to our other songs. So yeah, we just try to go for that vibe, and yeah.
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0: The Girl with Ultranate, moving to the sun.

0: Go support her. And let's support Maliv, part of the family here at One World Radio. Tomorrow Night Music's up his label. And let's hear about this next phenomenal track. Tell us.
1: I'm really, really happy with this track. I never expected this 1,000 plays. This track used to be in my West pieces a long, long time. I never played that. I was like, I think it's too much poppy. And then somehow DJs around the world, independent, mainstream, underground, all type of DJs used to play this track. And then this track became really, really big. And I needed to start playing around.
2: Played live at the Crystal Garden. This is Maliv.
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0: a multi-million streamer. And check out his latest track with Carlita, It Is Special. Now, let's talk about Ademi. I caught up with him at the festival and said, what's it like when you see Ketima playing your tracks?
1: It's amazing how Stussy to Ketima, you know, we have the speed guys, like Stussy supporting our records, and I think it's just amazing to be part of that culture and grow with that scene too.
0: Ademi, part of our 20th 2026, they're doing good. They came to the festival, told us about getting played by the big DJs.

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You have been checking out the best of One World Radio for the last 60 minutes. Where has the time gone? If you want more Tomorrowland, don't forget, jump on the Tomorrowland app and take us with you wherever you go. We'll see you same time, same place.

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Lonely in the Future, The Strokes. My Body Isn't Ready, Summer. Last Boys, Phoebe Bridgers. Street of Dreams, U2.